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0: 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Other than this 4/4 kick drum pounding in my head.
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Wer's besser könnte, rede jetzt. Also seid alle still, nix der Hippadoodle aber. Won't stop hippin, don't stop hoppin. Mein niemand sagt, woran das ihr da never stop to stop. On the road to nowhere, Microsoft make way. When you don't know where you at, you can't know where you want to go today.

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Unless your name's Brewster, cause Brewster's a punk. Parents let go, cause it's magic in the air. Criticizing rap, shows you're out of order. Stop looking, listen to the phrasing Fred Astaire's. And don't get offended while Mace Dosey does your daughter. I

I guess you kind of scared your time had just begun. I guess you kind of

0: What do you want?
1: Information.
0: You won't get it.
1: By hook or by crook, we will.
0: Who are you?
1: Be number two.
0: Who is number one?
1: You are number six.

I was just broken. They tried to take me down. They tried to take my crown. They whispered lies. They tried to break me, but I would not give in. My sins are my savior.

Oh, my back is killing me. Tending to this garden with all these herbs and plants for the Baron and his family.

System error, lose control. System error, glitch in the code. System error, lose control. System error,